Taking a look at the weather, tonight mostly clear skies, lows 1 to 8 degrees, except minus 1 in low-lying areas. Saturday, mostly sunny skies with highs between 20 and 23 degrees. Sunday, increasing clouds, wind southwest, gusting 20 to 40, highs of 20 to 23 degrees. The outlook for Monday, a mix of sun and clouds with showers, highs 15 to 21.

0: policies actually opened the path for increased immigration enforcement and deportations in many places. It turned people into criminals. Moms, dads, tios. Now they all had records, their names were in the system, they'd all been in a cell. Many undocumented people who otherwise would have never had contact with police or DHS. Nearly a decade after September 11, the canceling of driver's licenses and the decision of local police departments across the country to participate in 287G caused a perfect storm in communities like mine. That anxiety, in many ways, became a baseline. It's just how things were. The fear never really goes away. It just dulls.
1: See, you get used to the situation. You feel that everything is normal and until something bad happens. And then it's when it comes the end of the world for the family.
0: My older brother, after a number of arrests and exhausted from the constant risk, decided to go back to Argentina in 2014. My mom, who had experienced the pain of being away from her parents for over a decade, now had to learn to be away from her son and her only grandkids. My brother couldn't return to the U.S. It was yet another separation in our family. If 9/11 was an atomic bomb that caused so much pain and destruction on impact, what came after was the radiation that infested but couldn't be seen. The deadly repercussions that hit the unseen. The law, the persecution, the loss. There was no way to know when it would end, if it would end. Each day, the waves kept coming, and most of us just try to stay afloat. Georgia still does not grant licenses to people without legal status. Driving without a permit in the state can land you in jail for up to a year. In 2017, I became a U.S. citizen. In the following year, I was able to petition for my mom. We drive in peace now. But the repercussions in our family are permanent. My brother's gone. My stepfather is at risk. People can and are still persecuted for their legal status. And often, it still starts with a driver's license.
1: If you see a neighbor or a friend that you know doesn't have a driver's license, you always tell them, call me if you need a drive, because now I am on the other side.
0: That's what happens in our community. The system that could append the lives of our loved ones never rests. And that means neither do the rest of us.

Eddie South with Rose Room, some great piano playing by Billy Taylor there as well. Eddie South, born in 1904 in Louisiana, Missouri. He started as a classical musician, studied in Budapest, Paris, Chicago. He turned to jazz, though, because, in his words, as a black musician, there was no room for him in classical music. So in the 20s, he would start playing in jazz orchestras led by the likes of Django Reinhardt. Played with Stephanie Grappelli quite a bit. As lovely as that was, I think that was more violin than fiddle. Can we try it again, Sean? One more time. Let's see if we can land on a Canadian fiddle player. And that was great. I really did enjoy that. Yes, John Arkind. Yes.

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2: We're going to show you our big new Studebaker.